Ronnie Radke and the crew out of Vegas, Falling in Reverse. God is a weapon. And the older I get, the more I'm believing that that is a factual statement. Fat Lip time. My friend, let's remember Sum 41 as we continue this set of Saturday Night Crank It Up Rock.

0: There's a band that's going to be very busy this summer. John Witherspoon and the Boys of Seven Dust. Brand new album entitled One. It's their 15th Unbreakable. The name of that track. 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Plus, Seven Dust doing a number of festivals this summer in support of One. If you want to see Seven Dust, pretty easy to find them. Daughtry, Ozzy, and a European English Rockers Architects are coming up.
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0: It is the Arcutex out of England with Broken Mirror. Ozzy Under the Graveyard, one of the last he recorded before he passed away last July. Chili Peppers, Volbeat, and Avatar. Going to rock our radio coming up. It's Lester, and not sure if you heard it because, well, it's not general public stuff that you and I will ever get to ride. But there's a new business jet that now can fly 8,000 nautical miles nonstop, virtually connecting any two cities on Earth without you refueling. Flying west or east, you go halfway around the world on this plane. Bombardier's Global 8000, and it travels at just under Mach 1, Mach 0.95. 6-hour flight, basically, from Montreal to France. Yeah, pretty damn cool if you got that kind of money. But then again, like I said, you and I probably aren't going to ever get on that thing.
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4: Tonight, showers, maybe a thunderstorm late, a low 70. Sunday, partly sunny and windy, 40% chance of a shower thunderstorm, high of 81. Partly cloudy on Sunday night, low 60. Mostly sunny on Monday, high 77. Partly cloudy on Monday night, low 59. Sunny Tuesday, a high of 81. Mostly clear Tuesday night, low 61. Chance of rain Wednesday, high 85.
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0: little Eastern European, Scandinavian belt, I guess that would be. Sweden's Avatar, preceded by the Netherlands' Volbeat. Some of that, I like that. It was Danish and Swedish rock for our Saturday night. On the way, some great old American stuff from Ivan and Zoltan and the crew of FFDP. We also got some 3 Days Grace and Bush coming up.
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That's a bad sign in a relationship when you say that to someone you're with. Don't want to go home tonight. Yeah, you need to go home. No, I don't want to go home tonight. Yeah. 3 days grace with that song. Time to think of the land of milk and honey where everything's just perfect and there's no I don't want to go home tonight because I'm afraid. So it's Bush. 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

0: That masked band president. Destroy Me, the name of the track from the album King of Terrors late last year. Yep, those guys that rock around on the stage with their masks. Presidents. Lester here, rocking the Nine Inch Nails and Kid Rock, as well as Papa Roach for Michelle, who shot me a nice Facebook Messenger request. See You in Hell, if you haven't heard their new one. We'll do that one for Michelle. I don't care to see you there, Michelle, but thanks for requests for Papa Roach coming up.
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0: You know, back in the days when we weren't allowed to say the word on the radio, we'd have to say C-U-N-H-E double hockey sticks. Brand new one from Jacoby Shaddix and the crew. Papa Roach. See you in hell. See you in hell! I like that stuff. That's a good one. Man, Kid Rock before that. Soundgarden Blink 182 coming up. It is Lester. Got one of those, you got to see it to believe it, videos of how far robotic technology has become. Because a group of students at the University of British Columbia simulation trained an AI robotic air hockey table. Beat everybody. It tracks the puck, millimeter level accuracy in roughly 20 milliseconds. Pretty hard to score on a robotic table that can move that quick. Just proving that we're moving more from robots who had to follow programmed rules, sometimes even had to have human assist, to now machines that can learn strategies, simulations, and execute them with no help from us humans at all. That's where we're going. Here, you want to see it? Just simply type in your browser, UBC, University of British Columbia, UBC robot air hockey table video, and watch how this thing just stops everything and scores pretty much at will if it wants. Cool stuff, but technology, wow, what a lifetime we're living, my friend.
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2: Tonight, showers, maybe a thunderstorm late, a low 70. Sunday, partly sunny and windy, 40% chance of a shower thunderstorm, high of 81. Partly cloudy on Sunday night, low 60. Mostly sunny on Monday, high 77. Partly cloudy on Monday night, low 59. Sunny Tuesday, a high of 81. Mostly clear Tuesday night, low 61. Chance of rain Wednesday, high 85.
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0: Been 3 years since Starcatcher came out. A couple years before that, their battle at the Garden's Gate, preceded by the Anthem of the Peaceful Army, the fourth in the Greta Van Fleet discography, will be entitled Play Your Games. Yep, brand new stuff, Josh, Jake, Sam, Dan, all back together, rocking. Yeah, it took a little sabbatical for about a year. They were all doing little side projects, all the while still writing stuff and producing things together. Brand new album sometime, possibly by the end of the year, I'm hearing. More likely early 27 for that Greta Van Fleet album. But like I said, they're cranking out stuff. They may have it out here before Christmas. We'll wait and see. Coming up next, another set, cranking up rock for our Saturday night, Linkin Park, Pantera, Nirvana. Yeah, it's what we're all about here, my friend, rocking you out.
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2014 Rock and Roll Hall of Famers, late Kurt Cobain, Chris Novoselic, and of course, guy who's now a two-time Rock and Roll Hall of Famer, Dave Grohl, Nirvana, Heart-Shaped Box, Slaster, movie star, TV star, and a rock guy.

0: Yeah, that's one of those ones where I've been in this business 3 decades now, and it's one of those ones where I just go, God, time's flying. That was 23 years ago. Leave a Whisper from Shinedown came out with that incredible version of the Skynyrd Simple Man. That 23 years ago, my kid is, yeah, he was born that, like I said, that's where time go. Stone Sour, Jelly Roll, Evanescence, it's Lester. Thanks for rocking with us. We'll do all three of those bands coming up.
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0: always get a kick out of people who can't believe that band's out of Little Rock, Arkansas. They're like, no way, Evanescence is from Little Rock? That's not California or something? Nope. No, Amy, Little Rock, Arkansas girl. Evanescence, Amy Lee and company. Who will you follow? Their latest, Switchfoot and Hailstorm. I hope you'll follow us because we're going to be rocking with them in mere moments as we continue through this crazy sports time in our country. Soccer going on, the World Cup, USA Mania last night. Now we got to keep that buzz and hype until Friday before we play again. Yeah, USA doesn't play until Friday. Get Australia up in Seattle. But there's other games, of course, every day if you love soccer. Now, if you're just a bandwagon and you're cheering for the USA, yeah, you got to wait till Friday to get your soccer bandwagon jumping on.
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3: Tonight, showers, maybe a thunderstorm late, a low 70. Sunday, partly sunny and windy, 40% chance of a shower thunderstorm, high of 81. Partly cloudy on Sunday night, low 60. Mostly sunny on Monday, high 77. Partly cloudy on Monday night, low 59. Sunny Tuesday, a high of 81. Mostly clear Tuesday night, low 61. Chance of rain Wednesday, high 85.
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0: Talk about a band that's got a spotlight on them. A, they're going to make some pretty good money. I'm thinking the opening act for AC/DC's 17 shows probably pays a little bit more than what they got before. Yeah, pretty reckless. Taylor Momsen and crew, When I Wake Up. Yeah, their job this July, August, and 1st of September is to open those 17 shows in North America. 13 here in the U.S., 4 north of the border in Canada for AC/DC. That's a pretty good gig if you can get it, right? On the way, another gig. Serving up superset after superset. Cranking up rock from the band Nickelback. Beartooth. And traveling back into the archives, Travis Meeks and the crew out of Louisville, Kentucky. Okay, Louisville, if you're there. The rest of us call it Louisville. But if you're from there, it's Louisville. Days of the New, Touch, Peel, and Stand, coming up next.
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The British Rockers Architects, Everything Ends, along with Lester. No! We're not ending yet. Never again will it end. Okay, eventually it will. But here's Chad Kroeger and the boys of Nickelback for you.

0: Caleb Chamoux and his rockin' band out of Columbus, Ohio, Beartooth. Free, their latest, because they're free. They're on a new record label, in case you didn't know that. Sometimes bands, they sign labels, and they get signed by that record label, and they put out some music, and they realize, I'm getting screwed. I'm not getting what I should get paid. And then they get their contract up, they get free, and they go sign with somebody else, and they get to start again. And actually keep more money, hopefully for them, Beartooth. 3 Days Grace, Ice Nine Kills, rocking them in moment.
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0: The Boston Rockers giving a 19-year-old, child star actress a chance to be in a rock song. Twisting the Knife, Ice Nine Kills, featuring McKenna Grace. If you go do her IDBM, she's like a Disney-type show, clean, squeaky, wholesome young lady, 19, and she wants to, I guess, change her image, become a girl, and she's now in rock video and song. McKenna Grace, Twisting the Knife, Ice Nine Kills. Lester, Fuel, Chili Peppers, brand new Social Distortion coming up, and the from the Lester, yeah, there's an app for that file. Chart Your Fart is getting some run in the news right now. Yeah, Chart Your Fart. It's actually a legit scientific research tool. That's an app developed by Australia's National Science Agency, the CSIRO. It's a citizen science project that the app was designed for to understand gut health in the land down under, at least. They tracked with the app frequency, loudness, duration, and odor of flatulence over 3 days of about 6,500 Australians, logging their fart patterns in real time. Found most people on average pass gas 5 times a day. Again, at least in Australia. This one's probably common worldwide. Men, surprisingly, do it more than women. For some reason, us guys are more gassy than the ladies. And the flatulence patterns, they pretty much aren't the same throughout the day. Most observed time when we're up enough, 6 to 10 at night. Probably because we've had a couple meals and, you know, lots of fiber and calories through the day. And at nighttime, you're... But there you go. Chart Your Fart, a legit app. Just so you know.
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3: Tonight, showers, maybe a thunderstorm late, a low 70. Sunday, partly sunny and windy, 40% chance of a shower thunderstorm, high of 81. Partly cloudy on Sunday night, low 60. Mostly sunny on Monday, high 77. Partly cloudy on Monday night, low 59. Sunny Tuesday, a high of 81. Mostly clear Tuesday night, low 61. Chance of rain Wednesday, high 85.
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0: title cut of the brand new Social Distortion album, Born to Kill. So great to see those guys back putting out new music. And hopefully going to see some tour dates, too, coming soon. Social Distortion. Shinedown, digging into the archives. Melissa sent me a nice little Facebook request looking for something other than from their new album. Okay, we'll go back in time with Shinedown next.
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Hank Hill, Alice in Chains, in Heaven Beside You, Randy Weekend, getting after it, Green Day on the way, Aldi Bridge right now. Billy Morrison and Soli Erna of Godsmack. They were just actually down in Kansas City the other day with STP doing the thing, but he took a break, did a little collab. This is called Becoming. It's great new rock.

0: American Idiot. There you go. It's a green day. How about that UFC fight? White House lawn happening. Man, should be interesting to watch, I guess. I'll be tuning in, I suppose. I've been watching a lot of football, as in soccer. How about USA? 4-1. My gosh. Highest scored game from USA for a minute since like the 1930s. But congrats going out to USA. Winning a game in the World Cup. Pretty cool, huh? Five Finger Death Punch on the way. Alter Bridge. More rock for...
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0: Yeah, there you go. Checking that out. Five Finger Death Punch, great new rock. Ivan Moody getting after it. Eye of the Storm. New rock right there, of course, works on the new record, which is pretty cool. They've been in the studio handling their biz. Nowhere yet. At least on the new album, but I know they'll be out with Cody Jinx and Eva Under Fire. That gets underway next month. Can't even believe next month's already July, man. What are we doing? Sleep Theory coming up. Breaking Benjamin. 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
5: Tonight, showers, maybe a thunderstorm late, a low 70. Sunday, partly sunny and windy, 40% chance of a shower thunderstorm, high of 81. Partly cloudy on Sunday night, low 60. Mostly sunny on Monday, high 77. Partly cloudy on Monday night, low 59. Sunny Tuesday, a high of 81. Mostly clear Tuesday night, low 61. Chance of rain Wednesday, high 85.
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0: There you go. Sleep theory. Words are worthless. You know, they be like that sometimes. It's like when I tell the wife I'm going to take the trash out and I forget. She's like, you spoke words into the universe. And she speaks it in Spanish and I can't understand what she's saying. But I try. I hear the bad words. 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Bush is coming up.
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Latino Portrait, that holy WADA. Randy, weekend. What is going on, man? Been watching a lot of College World Series. See Pat McAfee handling his biz in Omaha. West Virginia got that first win. Linkin Park off the hybrid theory. This is In the End.

0: There you go, Autumn Kings. That is gone, gone, gone. Good stuff. Going to be joining Black Veil Brides Caskets on September run here in a couple months. Should be good, man. I do like those guys quite a bit. Architects, anything you might want to hear, man. Hopefully your weekend's treating you well, doing whatever it is that you do. Maybe family vacay. You can listen to us online. Appreciate you guys doing that. Maybe you're out and about visiting Fam Bam someplace else, but you can listen to us online, so feel right back at home. Falling in reverse, the voices in my head are telling me to stay away from the snacks. It's beach body time.
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0: Architects right there, broken mirror. And how about that? The first trillionaire? 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Space IPO makes Elon Musk first trillionaire. 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The guy, I mean, what would you do with that kind of money? 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I don't know. It's crazy. It's weird. I don't know. Maybe take a vacay. I don't know. Shinedown coming up today.
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5: Tonight, showers, maybe a thunderstorm late, a low 70. Sunday, partly sunny and windy, 40% chance of a shower thunderstorm, high of 81. Partly cloudy on Sunday night, low 60. Mostly sunny on Monday, high 77. Partly cloudy on Monday night, low 59. Sunny Tuesday, a high of 81. Mostly clear Tuesday night, low 61. Chance of rain Wednesday, high 85.
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0: There you go, Lost Soul. That's The Who featuring Johnny Hawkins of Nothing More. Definitely digging that band, no doubt about it, man. How's your weekend treating you? My name is Randy. Appreciate you guys hanging. You can get online, check out our bios, find out. Yes, I am from where the College World Series actually is currently. It's cool to see videos and pictures of my hometown on ESPN. It's always fun watching the games. So much going on. It's very cool. Mangolia Park, I do have a request for that. I'm going to get it in up next for you, Jake.
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Don't want to go home tonight. Atreyu coming up in a bit. Chicago Rockers. What do they think about the Bears moving to Indiana? Interesting. Here is Pale Horse. Chimel.

Hey, go. It's a Trey You and All For You. I watched that crash the other day on Netflix. That was crazy. Man, that girl was going 100 miles an hour. It's crazy. Then my wife turned me on to Hulu, to this Mean Girls, which I guess is like three seasons or something, where it's about female murders, which I didn't even know. I mean, but one of them had about the crash and about that girl particularly. Wow. Nuts. Pretty crazy either way, man. I've been watching it. My kids were like, dude, you got to watch this, Dad. I'm like, okay. Temple of the Dog.

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0: Bam! I like that. Do-do-do-do-do. Yeah, Seven Dust, Unbreakable. Out with Three of a Dead Man and Return to Dust as special guest. Man, big fan of Seven Dust, baby. Waffle. Man! When they get after that, I love that song. Nothing like that when it hits. I'll get out there. I don't care. I'll bounce around in the pit. It's a blast. Tim Montana coming up. Godsmack just killed it with STP in Kansas City the other night. Pretty good show. I had a buddy go check that one.
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4: Tonight, showers, maybe a thunderstorm late, a low 70. Sunday, partly sunny and windy, 40% chance of a shower thunderstorm, high of 81. Partly cloudy on Sunday night, low 60. Mostly sunny on Monday, high 77. Partly cloudy on Monday night, low 59. Sunny Tuesday, a high of 81. Mostly clear Tuesday night, low 61. Chance of rain Wednesday, high 85.
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0: Tim Montana right there and Break Me Down. Pretty excited about that new album due out here next month, July 31. It's called Empire State of Tim Montana. And the cool thing about this is, I mean, there's 16 tracks, but there's great appearances / Jerry Cantrell, Billy Gibbons. I mean, the list goes on. It's really cool. They all wanted to team up with this guy because he's really talented. Tim, man, I love that. It'd Break Me Down right there. Of course, that will be on the new album. Stain. Had a request for that. I'm going to get it next.
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like when my girl wakes up and fell asleep with the makeup on and it's all smeared, and I wake up and I'm like, ah! It's kind of funny. Living Dead Girl, Rob Zombie. Here's Avatar, new rock. It's called Crying Fire.

0: Crawling LP, man, Hybrid Theory, that record, my goodness, such a phenomenal record. Miss Chester Bennington's voice, he's a good dad, good husband, and super sad all the way around. But Emily, I think, has done a pretty good job stepping into Linkin Park. Let me know what you guys think about that. And maybe you have a favorite Linkin Park song. You know, hit me up with that as well. Pop Evil will go in the trenches together and Breaking Benjamin. I do dig the new one, Something Wicked. It's up next.
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0: Breaking Benjamin right there. Ben says, yeah, the album's done. I'm pretty excited about that, man. Looking forward to hearing the rest of it. That is something wicked. Ben has said on stage a few times that he's like, dude, I wrote some of these songs when I was 15, and we're still playing them today. It's crazy. It blows his mind, man. But looking forward to that, Pennsylvania Rockers. Pretty Reckless coming up, and a great song about a couple of exes of mine next.
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9: Tonight, showers, maybe a thunderstorm late, a low 70. Sunday, partly sunny and windy, 40% chance of a shower thunderstorm, high of 81. Partly cloudy on Sunday night, low 60. Mostly sunny on Monday, high 77. Partly cloudy on Monday night, low 59. Sunny Tuesday, high of 81. Mostly clear Tuesday night, low 61. Chance of rain Wednesday, high 85.
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0: It's pretty reckless. And when I wake up, I stretch because I'm old. 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I literally creak, I crock, I pop. It's crazy, man. It is, man. 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I do abs. 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Nirvana, about a girl. 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It's
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Hey, it's Volbeat, and time will heal. 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

0: Big fan of the UK band right there. President, that is Destroy Me. That is due out here September 4th. The new album, it's called Blood of Your Empire. 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I cannot wait. 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

0: Angel Eyes, 9 Kills, Twisting the Knife, featuring the very beautiful and talented McKenna Grace, who was in that movie Scream 7. What's your thoughts on that movie? I have mine. Obsession was way better, my personal opinion. I like that movie. I guess there are going to be some more. Going to be a remake of Texas Chainsaw Massacre with the director, director of Obsession, so that should be good. But, man, either way, Scream 8, I guess, will happen. I don't know when. Dog Star coming your way in Creed. Let's sacrifice.
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2: Tonight, showers, maybe a thunderstorm late, a low 70. Sunday, partly sunny and windy, 40% chance of a shower thunderstorm, high of 81. Partly cloudy on Sunday night, low 60. Mostly sunny on Monday, high 77. Partly cloudy on Monday night, low 59. Sunny Tuesday, a high of 81. Mostly clear Tuesday night, low 61. Chance of rain Wednesday, high 85.
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0: you go. Dog Star right there. I'm jamming that, man. It's good stuff, all right? It's called All In Now, and yes, that is Keanu Reeves, Mr. John Wick on bass. Pretty damn cool. My daughter Eva absolutely loves that band and is about to see him again. She loves him, man. 3 days grace. Apologies coming up for you. Hang on.
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Great song right there, Sleep Theory. Words are worthless. And yes, sometimes they are. Man, words can be very powerful, my friends. Choose them wisely. Evanescence on the way, Linkin Park. Heavy is the crown.

0: go. That tour officially got underway. The world tour just got underway here June 11th. It is pretty cool, man. Like that new album, Sanctuary. Pretty good tracks on there. Who Will You Follow? That is on it. Out with Poppy and others. Should be a great lineup right there, my friends. Get on our website. Find out about all the rock shows coming through the area. News, weather, sports. Everything is up there for you. Absolutely love it. Beartooth, Green Day, She.
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0: Love that. 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Greta Van Fleet coming up. Incubus. Yeah, great song up next.
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2: Tonight, showers, maybe a thunderstorm late, a low 70. Sunday, partly sunny and windy, 40% chance of a shower thunderstorm, high of 81. Partly cloudy on Sunday night, low 60. Mostly sunny on Monday, high 77. Partly cloudy on Monday night, low 59. Sunny Tuesday, a high of 81. Mostly clear Tuesday night, low 61. Chance of rain Wednesday, high 85.
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0: Great event, Fleet, and play your games. Frontman Josh says, man, that's, I really enjoy this song. It's really cool. Great article and interview. I put it up on the web for you, man, so you guys can check that out. But great new rock right there. Greta Van Fleet. Randy out for a bit. I'll be back. How about Bad Omens? Got to play them, right? Dying to Love. It is up next. See you in a few.
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0: Pearl Jam has selected a new drummer. Who is it? Don't know. It's shrouded in mystery. However, Pearl Jam will be part of Eddie Vedder's Ohana Festival this September, which will presumably serve as the new drummer's public debut. Who do you think it is?
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3: Tonight, showers, maybe a thunderstorm late, a low 70. Sunday, partly sunny and windy, 40% chance of a shower thunderstorm, high of 81. Partly cloudy on Sunday night, low 60. Mostly sunny on Monday, high 77. Partly cloudy on Monday night, low 59. Sunny Tuesday, high of 81. Mostly clear Tuesday night, low 61. Chance of rain Wednesday, high 85.
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0: Five Finger Death Punch rocks your Sunday morning hangover. We smash some pumpkins next.
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I have yet to see the movie Michael. However, the wife and I are actually going to the movies later today. So the choice is Disclosure Day or Michael. Who knows? Maybe we'll spend most of the day at the cinema and catch both.

0: Three Days Grace, Don't Want to Go Home Tonight from their album Alienation. The video for that one dropped just this past Thursday. I'm Double D, Finger 11 and Bush. Roll your way next.
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0: Gone, Gone, Gone from three-piece LaSalle, Ontario, Canada band Autumn Kings. They are now based out of Detroit, Michigan. It's your Sunday morning hangover, and it shall continue with Three Doors Down and Nirvana straight ahead.
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6: Today, showers and thunderstorms likely early, then gradually becoming mostly sunny with a high near 80. Tonight, partly cloudy with a low around 59. Monday, mostly sunny with a high near 76. Monday night, mostly clear with a low around 57. Tuesday, sunny with a high near 80. Tuesday night, a chance of showers and thunderstorms before 1 a.m., then a slight chance of showers, partly cloudy with a low around 63.
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0: Billy Morrison with Godsmack, Sully Erna, and Extreme's Nuno Bettencourt, Becoming. Billy Morrison has been a member of Billy Idol's band for the better part of 17 years, and his solo album, Hollow, will hit August 7th.
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0: Eva under fire with an assist from In This Moment's Maria Brink, Villainous. I'm Double T. Our biscuit goes limp next.
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0: When I wake up from the Pretty Reckless, who will once again open shows for AC/DC this summer, and the new album from the Pretty Reckless, Dear God, will hit June 26th.
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7: Today, showers and thunderstorms likely early, then gradually becoming mostly sunny with a high near 80. Tonight, partly cloudy with a low around 59. Monday, mostly sunny with a high near 76. Monday night, mostly clear with a low around 57. Tuesday, sunny with a high near 80. Tuesday night, a chance of showers and thunderstorms before 1 a.m., then a slight chance of showers, partly cloudy with a low around 63.
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0: Atreyu rocks your Sunday morning wake and bake. I'm Dave Duran, the late Chris Cornell and Audio Slave. 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

Oh,

The Carolina Hurricanes could take home the Stanley Cup later tonight, provided they skate past the Vegas Golden Knights in Game 6 of your Stanley Cup Finals. They drop the puck at 8.

0: 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Volbeat rocks your Sunday morning hangover. I'm Double D. What kind of corn do you like? Loud? Good. Because I'm scooping some into your bowl next.
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0: I remember sitting at the bar several years ago, then getting up to go release my rented beer, and when I turned around to run to the bathroom, I ran right into Seven Dust singer LeJean. Trust me, he was just as surprised to see me as I was him. Could have been a lot worse, though, because I almost knocked him down.
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3: Today, showers and thunderstorms likely early, then gradually becoming mostly sunny with a high near 80. Tonight, partly cloudy with a low around 59. Monday, mostly sunny with a high near 76. Monday night, mostly clear with a low around 57. Tuesday, sunny with a high near 80. Tuesday night, a chance of showers and thunderstorms before 1 a.m., then a slight chance of showers, partly cloudy with a low around 63.
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0: 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I'm Dave Duran, clocking out for the day. You, my friend, have a good one. And remember, don't do stupid stuff, and stupid stuff won't happen to you.
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Hey, go Lincoln Park and up from the bottom. Randy back at it again. Sleep Theory on the way here is Shinedown. Probably one of my favorites, to be honest with you, from Shinedown. If

0: Guys, currently on summer break. There you go. Sleep Theory, that is, words are worthless. They'll be teaming back up again later summer. I think late July, but giving some Colin some rest on his vocals. But what a great song. Words are worthless. I love that. President, coming up in a bit. Alice in Chains, how's your weekend treating you?
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0: Nation president right there. That is Destroy Me, the new album. I'm really excited about the new album, Blood of Your Empire. Yeah, slate that for September 4th. Not far away, but enough. But man, I really do like that band. Caught them with Bad Omens and Beartooth early this year, and it is really good, man. I really like those guys. How about Weezer, Social D? 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I'm rocking your weekend. It's what I do.
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6: Today, showers and thunderstorms likely early, then gradually becoming mostly sunny with a high near 80. Tonight, partly cloudy with a low around 59. Monday, mostly sunny with a high near 76. Monday night, mostly clear with a low around 57. Tuesday, sunny with a high near 80. Tuesday night, a chance of showers and thunderstorms before 1 a.m., then a slight chance of showers, partly cloudy with a low around 63.
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0: Social D right there, Born to Kill. Name of that song, man. That album out and available. Skies, man, holy crap. Oh, they've been jamming 40-plus years. Imagine that. They're kind of like the OG band, if you think about it. I mean, you got the crew, the Guns, and all those others, but pretty impressive either way. Pretty reckless. Anything you might want to hear, my name is Randy. You can track me down on all the socials. Been watching the College World Series. Congrats going out to USA Soccer for getting a win on Friday night. That was pretty damn cool. Man, so many great things going on in NBA, obviously. Man, so much is happening.
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0: a standalone single, and I like it. Papa Roach, great new rock. It's called See You in Hell. And say hi to a couple exes of mine. Just saying. Just saying. Ended badly, okay? Sheesh. It wasn't my fault. I want to be honest with you. It wasn't my fault. I just said, well, hey, maybe we shouldn't be together. Go to work, come back. My apartment's on fire. Whoosh. Rough go, man. PTSD on that, no doubt about it. I was single for a long time after that, I'm going to be honest with you. Really was. But Papa Roach is going to be teaming up with Story of the Year, doing some touring next month, actually. All the deets up on the web, check that. Architects and these guys doing some touring as well. I would like to see them again. It's Crossfade up next.
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1: Broken mirror right there. There's your architects. How's your weekend treating you? Hanging on your biz in the middle of summertime. Good stuff, my friends. I've been trying to lose a little bit of weight. I'm toned up, no doubt, but man, my stomach, golly. It's like I eat anything and I'm like, and it's like right there. And I'm like, it is so unattractive. I want to wear some tighter shirts to show off a little bit more of, like, when you get a compliment when you've been hitting the gym and you do it all the time and people haven't seen you in a minute, they're like, wow, what you been doing, man? You kind of swole up. And I'm like, oh my God, thank you. Thank you so much. Oh my God. They notice. It's true. It is a legit thing, man. Like, it is, like, you put in the hard work and you don't really, like, my wife doesn't, you know, she's like, eh. She's, I mean, she'd say something, but when somebody hasn't seen you in a minute and they catch up with you, they're like, damn. You're like, thank you. And you try not to, like, blush or cry or jump up and down. I don't know. That's just me. Temple of the Dog.
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5: Today, showers and thunderstorms likely early, then gradually becoming mostly sunny with a high near 80. Tonight, partly cloudy with a low around 59. Monday, mostly sunny with a high near 76. Monday night, mostly clear with a low around 57. Tuesday, sunny with a high near 80. Tuesday night, a chance of showers and thunderstorms before 1 a.m., then a slight chance of showers, partly cloudy with a low around 63.
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0: Great new rock right there. Evanescence and Who Will You Follow just kicked off their world tour, which is available right now out on the road, man. All the concert info on our web. Check it out if you have some time. News, weather, sports, everything locally there for you as well. And of course, man, so much going on. It is summertime as we inch closer to 4th of July. 250 years of America should be good. Nickelback dropping the pants next.
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I was in high school, Candlebox, and Far Behind. What a great song. Bush on the way. My name is Randy with 3 Days Grace.

0: Laying the Milk and Honey, that's your Bush right there. Like that, big fan of that band. I would have been up close and personal to Gavin Rosdale, man. Oh, my gosh. That was crazy. Memorable moments of that. He was jamming, having a great time. Absolutely loved it. Beartooth coming up for you, man. Anything you might want to hear, let me know. How about Pop Evil? Let's get after it next.
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0: There's Beartooth and Free. 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I like that. Caleb, very excited to be free, I guess, as he has come out gay and being very open about everything. He's talking about it. Obviously, sharing the info to his wife was a big deal. I've opened up in interviews about that and how uncomfortable that was, but I definitely is... being himself, and that's what it's all about, man. Black Label Society coming up 311, Hometown Boys of Me, Omaha, up next.
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4: Today, showers and thunderstorms likely early, then gradually becoming mostly sunny with a high near 80. Tonight, partly cloudy with a low around 59. Monday, mostly sunny with a high near 76. Monday night, mostly clear with a low around 57. Tuesday, sunny with a high near 80. Tuesday night, a chance of showers and thunderstorms before 1 a.m., then a slight chance of showers, partly cloudy with a low around 63.
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0: Black Label right there, man. Name in blood. Been watching a lot of the World Cup. What do you think about that? But I didn't really grow up watching a lot of soccer, but my wife, being Latino, she does. And boy, she was teaching me the yellow card, the red card, and all the other stuff. Like the one team, I don't know, we played against Mexico maybe, has lost like 3 or 4 players or 9 or something like that, or they have to play with 9, something like that, because there were so many things going up. But I'm definitely learning a lot about soccer. Allison Chains, and again, let's do it up next.
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Shinedown Killing Fields. Liking that one, my friends. Out on the road right now, handling their biz. Pretty Reckless. Here is Trap. There will be some new music from Trap September 11th. Ironically, they picked that day, but a new album, and I kind of like the song that they are already pimping out. But here's a classic.

0: pretty reckless, and when I wake up, I don't drink as much coffee as I used to. I definitely did, but my stomach has been telling me as of late, maybe you shouldn't be doing these things. Too much caffeine, too much coffee, I'm not quite sure. But either way, pretty damn good, no doubt. Papa Roach, let's get that here in a bit. Five Finger Death Punch works on that new record, a new single. I'm excited.
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0: There you go. Eye of the Storm, new Five Finger Death Punch. Pretty damn excited about that. Looking forward to their tour next month. Going to be good. Evil Under Fire, Cody Jinx. Big fan. Battleborn's probably one of my favorites, or Wash It All Away from Five Finger Death Punch. So many great songs. So much on my workout playlist, too, man. I get after it. Dog Star. And a great song about a couple of exes, there's no doubt. And I choose to do this one at a drunken karaoke because I love it. And I get to see them live, hopefully soon. My buddy and I are talking about going out and checking them live.
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4: Today, showers and thunderstorms likely early, then gradually becoming mostly sunny with a high near 80. Tonight, partly cloudy with a low around 59. Monday, mostly sunny with a high near 76. Monday night, mostly clear with a low around 57. Tuesday, sunny with a high near 80. Tuesday night, a chance of showers and thunderstorms before 1 a.m., then a slight chance of showers, partly cloudy with a low around 63.
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0: You know, when I think about all the Keanu Reeves movies, I mean, John Wick, Constantine, Point Break, I'm an FBI agent. I mean, what a great actor. But he jams in that band. He is a bassist and background vocals in that band, Dogstar. And that is called All In Now, New Rock. And those guys on the road as well. Get online, check out all the rock info. Maybe you want a road trip. Maybe you're out right now visiting family someplace else or on a road trip. Thank you very much for checking us out. 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Volbeat coming up next.
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STP right there, the big empty. My buddy Joe went and saw them down in Kansas City. They are playing at the new amphitheater down there. It'd be STP and Godsmack tearing it up on the road right now. Of course, Godsmack has a couple of new members in the band. Well, I'm curious how that turned out. He's supposed to send me some videos. There's Linkin Park, the Emptiness Machine.

0: Gone are my fat rolls. I mean, I'm working on it, man. 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I've slimmed down quite a bit. I've been hitting the bag quite a bit, man. I love a little kickboxing. 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Ice Nine Kills Tool Schism.
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0: twisting the knife. And she sticks it in you and she's like, "Arr." Yeah, my wife is like that sometimes. I'm not going to say she gaslight me, but sometimes she thinks I don't listen. And then I totally forget what she said, but it's still the point that I do. I think so. Ice Nine Kills, McKenna Gray, Scream 7, which, you know, not a huge fan of the movie personally. I don't. I think the first hour and some change was amazing. Great. It was probably the goriest I'd seen, but I didn't like the ending. That's my opinion. I hope Scream 8 will be better. Green Day, Eva Under Fire, is coming up for you here in about 10 minutes.
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7: Today, showers and thunderstorms likely early, then gradually becoming mostly sunny with a high near 80. Tonight, partly cloudy with a low around 59. Monday, mostly sunny with a high near 76. Monday night, mostly clear with a low around 57. Tuesday, sunny with a high near 80. Tuesday night, a chance of showers and thunderstorms before 1 a.m., then a slight chance of showers, partly cloudy with a low around 63.
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0: Man, I like that. Villainous. That is Eva Under Fire and Maria Brink from In This Moment. So good. Maria Brink going to be on The Taste of Chaos. Bringing that back, baby. I'm excited for that. That is going to be this fall. That will be out with Hollywood Undead, and then Eva Under Fire. Going to be out with Five Finger Death Punch and Cody Jinx. That gets underway next month. Big tour for Five Finger. But, man, I really like that song, man. Randy, out of here. You guys enjoy the rest of your weekend. And then week is Jet. Are you going to be my girl? It's coming up next. See you, bye.
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I say you look so fine that I really want to make you mine. 4, 5, 6, come on and get your kicks. Now you don't need

Well, happy Sunday. It's JJ with some Papa Roach not too far away. Right now, the new one from Sleep Theory. This is called Words Are Worthless.

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0: All the guys from Disturbed taking a break at home. They just did that big 25-year anniversary tour, and now they're just kind of on hiatus right now. It's JJ with some Atreyu coming up, and get ready for Nine Inch Nails. They're coming in next.
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0: Pretty cool tune from Atreyu. That's called All For You. JJ working on Sunday. Another cool new song from Seven Dust Not Too Far Away. Some Bush, and it's Audio Slave coming up next.
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6: Today, showers and thunderstorms likely early, then gradually becoming mostly sunny with a high near 80. Tonight, partly cloudy with a low around 59. Monday, mostly sunny with a high near 76. Monday night, mostly clear with a low around 57. Tuesday, sunny with a high near 80. Tuesday night, a chance of showers and thunderstorms before 1 a.m., then a slight chance of showers, partly cloudy with a low around 63.
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0: Seven Dust's new album is called One. That just became available a couple weeks ago. That's on there. That's called Unbreakable, new Seven Dust. And JJ, with another hour right around the corner, we'll get into it with some Limp Bizkit coming up next.
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0: That's a new one from Breaking Benjamin. Something Wicked, the name of the song. You want to see those guys. They put on a great live show. It looks like they're going to hit the road sometime in early September. It's JJ with the new one from The Who on the way. Some Nickelback, and it's Sublime coming up next.
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3: Tonight, partly cloudy with a low around 59. Monday, sunny with a high near 76. Monday night, mostly clear with a low around 56. Tuesday, sunny with a high near 80. Tuesday night, a 40% chance of showers and thunderstorms before 1 a.m. with a low around 63. Wednesday, a 20% chance of showers and thunderstorms with a high near 86.
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0: That's a new one from The Who, the H-U, Who. Yeah, featuring Johnny Hawkins from Nothing More. That's Lost Soul. And JJ, with another hour here on Sunday, we're going to jump into it with some Greta Van Fleet coming up next.
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1: I am smelling like the roses somebody gave me on my birthday.

Alice in Chains from that massive Dirt album back in the 90s. It's JJ with some Linkin Park coming up, and it's Five Finger Death Punch. This is I Refuse.

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0: 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New 3 days grace not too far away, and Foo Fighters, they're coming up next.
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0: there it is, the new one from 3 Days Grace. Don't Want to Go Home Tonight. Their new album is called Alienation. It's JJ with some new Papa Roach and Metallica not too far away. And it's Sleep Theory. That's next.
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6: Tonight, partly cloudy with a low around 59. Monday, sunny with a high near 76. Monday night, mostly clear with a low around 56. Tuesday, sunny with a high near 80. Tuesday night, a 40% chance of showers and thunderstorms before 1 a.m. with a low around 63. Wednesday, a 20% chance of showers and thunderstorms with a high near 86.
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0: See You in Hell, that's the new one from Papa Roach. It's JJ with another hour here on Sunday. We'll jump into it with some Three Doors Down coming up next.
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There's some collective soul. It's JJ here on Sunday. Hope you're staying cool where you're at. We're right in the dead of summer, almost to the summer solstice, as a matter of fact, here in June. We're going to do some Breaking Benjamin on the way, and it's the new one from Social Distortion right now. This is called Born to Kill.

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0: That's Evanescence, the new one called Who Will You Follow? It's JJ, Don't Wander Too Far Away, The Funeral Portrait, and the new one from The Pretty Reckless are coming up, and it's White Stripes coming up next.
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5: Tonight, partly cloudy with a low around 59. Monday, sunny with a high near 76. Monday night, mostly clear with a low around 56. Tuesday, sunny with a high near 80. Tuesday night, a 40% chance of showers and thunderstorms before 1 a.m. with a low around 63. Wednesday, a 20% chance of showers and thunderstorms with a high near 86.
6: 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Owensboro.

0: That's a new one from the Pretty Reckless, When I Wake Up. It's JJ here on Sunday, another hour right ahead of us. We're going to jump into it with some live coming up next.
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It's JJ. We're working our way through Sunday. Some Foo Fighters not too far away. And right now, 30 Seconds to Mars.

0: It's Chevelle coming up next.
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0: 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It's called Twisting the Knife. It's JJ with some new Avatar not too far away. And it smells like teen spirit around here, I tell you that much. It's Nirvana coming up next.
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4: Tonight, partly cloudy with a low around 59. Monday, sunny with a high near 76. Monday night, mostly clear with a low around 56. Tuesday, sunny with a high near 80. Tuesday night, a 40% chance of showers and thunderstorms before 1 a.m. with a low around 63. Wednesday, a 20% chance of showers and thunderstorms with a high near 86.
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0: Brand new from Avatar. That's called Crying Fire. And JJ, with another hour right in front of us here on Sunday, we'll jump into it with some Volbeat coming up next.
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